Democrats are out of power. Across the great wide ocean, Reagan's president-elect, fascist gone in motion. Generals tell him what to do. Stop your good time dancing.

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Good girls are waiting on the prince, and the bad girls are laughing cause they know he's a dick. Good girls suck dick to back cosmetics, bad girls now they got pockets just to get it. Good girls causing no sins, bad girls killing like queens. Bad heels breaking rude legs.

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1: You know, to me, the future as female means that no longer will female qualities be subordinated to male qualities. I want to live in a world that is collaborative, a world that is emotionally intelligent, a world in which we are linked and not ranked.

What I want, Mr. Bush, what I want, Shimon Peres, what I want, Mr. Brown, what I want, Berlusconi, what I want, Sarkozy, what I want, Mr. Putin, what I want, Angela Merkel.